sunrise. She drags his body down to the edge of the swollen river, wrapped in a red velvet curtain, stolen from the movie theater where she works. Quiet as a whisper, under the stanchions of a washed out bridge, she cuts him loose and watches as the floodwaters spin him round once.

Dit is Urgent FM. The sound of the stars, it's a miracle when I'm looking at your eyes. The crying out my name when I'm looking from afar. It's a good long while when I'm trying to suffice. There's a clear little line requiring of discipline a farmer to deny. Produced by arcs and spots to define the ground based with an attraction of supply.

0: Wait a minute, man. 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What kind of music do you call that anyway?
1: Boy, that's what you call classical music, son.
0: Well, if that's classical, play me something else, please. Something like this.

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You know.

0: do, to do. Filled the Fevon house. Doom, to doom. Howland in a taxi. Doom, to doom, to doom.
1: Dit is Urgent FM.

She already know what the fuck I'ma say. 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It's bad as hell and she in a little coupe. Stay next to the game like a troop. 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Who the fuck are you? Still put

0: trying to come to my other crib. Basically, I don't even got an other crib.
1: Outside of
0: you don't know what the fuck I've been had. That shit don't make me get colorless. I go give me some button up. Just so it cover this other stuff. Blowing up box, but he'll punch stuff. I don't even write nigga punch stuff. I'm getting money from under the table, like under the bridge. I'm calling, get me away from your friend. 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Took a little game out of ground, he punching it. A big bag, I took that. Enough said, shawty on me, give enough head. Begging for me to stay over. Been up and down like a roller coaster. 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

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One thing about me, I put on that shit. 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Fucking up that money by 10 by 10. He just making movies like an improv film. 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

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Selling niggas shake while my sister selling tag along. Too much of this shit, like you got it out of catalog. 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

0: fold with no second chance. 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
1: 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I did a ball, but I made a jam. 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
0: This shit was all a part of the plan. 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
1: I keep a more high in his bag, but he know it's better to keep. I throw the tour profits on the dancer. I might invest in some weeds. I did some tour routes in advance. A five step in the niche. Explore them lessons to teach. I hope this message can reach.
0: The AMG straight up the street. I buy a Bottega and Bling. 4, 5, 6, I'm cleaning up easy. If you love me, then why would you leave? And you might as well say what you mean. Shot caller got everything greenlit. My fault, my record ain't clean. Got caught up heavy with his teens. They lost steps to the scheme.
1: Group and red belly of the beast. Posse the Benz, Bentley or Beam. I want my neck heavy with a gleam. I know I'm death ready like a team. I know my best bet on the beat.
0: I feel like lead belly pulling strings. Bro, I got a tech card on the team. Prone to attack, it's time to eat. Put a few real niggas on their feet. They gotta deal with it when we bleed them. This shit was real deal till you bleached it. I sent the flick in for the visa. I took a trip for relief. I can't relent for a reason. Had to make sense of my demons. Found out we live with their research. On the strip, swiveling in a ski.
1: Some lost in the hands of the reaper. I put my last sip in the street. I was taught use my hands and my feet for it. Everything flashy ain't what it seems.
0: No second chance. It's touring the globe and taking a piss. I knew what I wanted at a glance. I need it all in my hand. That shit was part of the plan. Lo and behold, the only one standing. Hurtling over all the trap.
2: Tony.

Hey, it's the world's most dangerous morning show, The Breakfast Club. I go by the name of Charlemagne the God, and ladies and gentlemen, finally, one of the greatest lyricists of a generation has come out of hibernation and is blessing us with some new sounds. It's the Carolina's own Rhapsody. The record is called Do Not Disturb. It's Not Personal, produced by Black Odyssey. Let's get into it.

station and what do I see? Traffic for days, let me walk a bit and I'll see where it get me. Then it all went slow motion, everything slow motion. First came the flash of light, then the sound of explosion. And we're still in slow motion, we're still in slow motion.

On the train going that way, there were too many people coming this way. Delayed trains, didn't plan for death on the subway. So I step out the station, Brazilian name all over TV. Realization.

the prophecies down through the years, the biblical prophecies of what would portend the coming of Armageddon and so forth. Theologians for the last decade or more have believed that this was true, that the prophecies are coming together that portend that. But no one knows whether Armageddon, those prophecies mean that Armageddon is 1,000 years away or day after tomorrow. Now, with regard to having to say whether we would try to survive in the event of a nuclear war, of course we would.

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